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1: 1-800-990-2448 to get a hold of us. 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
6: Mother's Day, Mother's Day, Mother's Day. 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And of course, we always wonder, what does mom want? 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Because,
1: yeah, yeah,
6: yeah. I mean, you can only get your mom so many flowers. You know what I mean?
1: So many I love mom mugs.
6: Yeah, exactly. So many macaroni necklaces. So I'll go over what mom really wants for Mother's Day.
1: And in that spirit, we're going to talk about mom and best mom advice, or some of the best mom advice and things that you learned from your mom. Coming up.
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1: Sasha's info dump.
2: You know, we ask it every year, what does mom really want for Mother's Day? And it really boils down to one consistent theme, and that is just some degree of free time. More than half of moms say they want to be able to drop everything on Mother's Day and do nothing at all.
3: For sure.
2: A lot of moms, too, say quality time with their family is what they want. Again, you know, you are still busy because you're spending time with family, but at least you're not, you know, doing errands or running around doing chores around the house or anything like that. Yeah. Or running kids to soccer practice, whatever it may be. Another 42% would just love some time to themselves. They're not looking to be treated like a queen necessarily, but they just want to be able to do their own thing and bask in the glory of Mother's Day.
3: I feel that too.
2: Yeah, 16% would like to make new memories with their loved ones. And I find this one interesting. 10% of moms say what they'd like to do most is just go to the bathroom in peace.
3: So that means you have toddlers.
2: Yeah, exactly.
3: That means you have toddlers.
2: And I will say, and I know this has been up for debate about like, when you're a mom of pets and or kids. But let's say you have both, kids and pets.
3: Yeah.
2: Pets also get in there in the bathroom,
3: they also do
2: right?
3: That
2: they
3: too,
2: like to, you know, have their paws under the door. So if you can just give mom some alone time in the bathroom for Mother's Day, a lot of moms want that
3: that's
2: too.
3: That's all they want.
2: Yep, that's your info dump.
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8: Tonight, some clouds with winds gusting to 50 kilometers per hour. The overnight low, 2 degrees. Tomorrow, increasing clouds bring a 60% chance for an afternoon shower or thunderstorm. The high, 15. For Sunday, clouds with a small chance for rain and the high reaching 12.

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1: If you just jumped in, Sunday is Mother's Day, and in celebration, we're asking people about the sage wisdom that their mom has bestowed on them over the years. Sasha asked me about my mom. Mom, hi.
2: Hi there.
1: So I decided to call my mom up in Edmonton and ask my mom. Mom, through the years, do you remember some of the wonderful things that you said to me, the wise wisdom things that you taught me?
2: Okay.
1: Mm-hmm.
2: Carry on.
1: No, I wanted you to tell me. You remember those things?
2: Oh gosh, you put me on the spot here.
1: Well, we talked about it before we started, but
2: yes, right, but. Oh, I would just say be kind to everybody around you as much as you can, you know, and live life to the fullest.
3: Yes. Yeah. That's solid. That's right? Good.
1: And anything about being safe?
2: Look both ways before you cross. Mm.
1: Yeah. So every time I call my mom, one of the questions she always asks me is, how's your balance?
2: Oh, yes. There we go.
3: Like your bank balance or?
1: No,
2: not the bank.
1: No. Physically, how well is my balance?
3: Oh.
1: Yeah.
3: And what's your answer usually?
1: I say I'm doing okay.
3: You're balanced okay?
2: Yeah.
1: I'm okay. I don't have the greatest balance. I'll admit it. But do I, Mom?
2: No, you don't.
1: See, I've been falling for years.
2: Yes, you have.

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1: And you did some wonderful things in your career, and I'm so proud of you.
2: Hey, getting yep. you, you still have your balance?
3: Yeah, right.
1: Boy. You are the best.
3: Yes, I know.
4: That's so, again, apple tree.
1: Where we get it from.
3: I know. I'm your favorite, right?
1: Well, yes, you are, but I only have one versus you have six.
3: I know, that's why I'm your favorite.
1: You have six of me, and I'm your favorite.
3: I know, yes.
1: See?
3: There you go.
1: Aha! Okay. Now, you got to promise you don't say that to the rest of my brothers and sisters.
3: No, I surely won't. It's a secret.
1: Okay.
4: Linda secret. I love this.
1: I feel I'm getting played again.
3: Yeah, right.
1: Okay, Mom. Thanks for taking my call.
3: Okay, you're welcome.
4: Okay. Happy Mother's Day.
3: Yeah, thank you very much.
1: Okay, I'll talk to you later. I love you, Mom.
3: I love you, too.
1: Okay.
3: Bye for now.
1: Bye.
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0: Langer in the morning and Muskoka's best country throughout the day. 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
1: If you just popped in, we're going to celebrate Mom. I guess we should be celebrating. Anyway, we're going to be celebrating Mom every day. But today on the show, we'll be celebrating Mom all day. If that makes any sense.
2: Because Mother's Day is on Sunday.
1: Mother's Day is on Sunday. And we're asking you some of the great advice that your mother has passed down to you, has bestowed her wild wisdom on her child for you to take forth into the wild, untamed world.
2: Wow.
1: Yeah.
2: So what has Linda taught you?
1: You know, I was just thinking about that. So what I think we should do is we should actually get a hold of my mom, Linda.
2: I have very fond memories of chatting with your mother.
3: Oh, for Pete's sake.
1: That's my mom, Linda, single mom of six, back in Edmonton. I think she'll be around.
2: Okay.
1: I'll call her first on my cell phone because I don't want to alarm her by calling from a different line.
2: Right.
1: Because, you know, she's on the scammer alert, right?
2: Yes, good. She should be. Last time we chatted with your mom, she so eloquently said to me,
1: yeah,
2: why would I know you? Do you think she knows who I am now?
1: Oh, sure. She talks about you constantly.
2: I bet.
1: It's a topic of discussion almost.
2: That's Sarah, girl.
1: She likes you. Okay.
2: All right.
1: Larry, we're talking about advice that your mother gave you. Some of the top things, what would that be?
4: I wish I would have listened. Save all your money.
1: Yeah.
2: All of it.
1: Start saving money though, right?
4: Yeah.
1: Yeah.
2: Okay.
1: Yeah, yeah.
4: Yeah.
1: Yeah, because you still got to, you know, you have what we call a life flow.
2: Mm-hmm.
4: Yes.
1: So how's that going? How's that treating you?
4: You know, it's just not as good as I expected.
1: Yeah, you're still behind the ball, hey? Just a little bit?
4: Yeah. Just a little bit, not by much, but we're there.
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8: Country 102 weather.
9: Tonight, some clouds with winds gusting to 50 kilometers per hour. The overnight low, 2 degrees. Tomorrow, increasing clouds bring a 60% chance for an afternoon shower or thunderstorm. The high, 15. For Sunday, clouds with a small chance for rain and the high reaching 12.

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0: Good to have you here. It's 1-800-990-2448. On the way, another round of your case files, seeing what's going on in music today. Which country megastar secretly covered the funeral cost for a young fan? We'll tell you about that coming up. And if you just popped in, what did we learn today? Well, with Mom's Day on Sunday, we'll get to Allie, who contacted us. She feels weird about a discussion she had with her sister.
4: Her sister feels like, hey, samesies when it comes to Mother's Day, except for her sister doesn't have any kids.
0: Yeah, okay. Staying with Mom, we're getting some wonderful text messages on what I should get my wife for Mother's Day, and it's something that I would have never gotten her, but I'm thinking maybe it should be something I get her.
4: Yeah, and we're all just trying to help.
0: I know, maybe it is. And best mom advice. Good old mom has a lot of it. We'll get to that in a minute.
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0: Alrighty, let's see what's happening in the world of music. Which country megastar secretly covered funeral costs for a young fan? We'll get to that in a sec. Okay, first though, Taylor Swift is officially fighting back against a trademark lawsuit over the new album, The Life of a Showgirl. I'm not sure you heard about this, but a Vegas performer, Maren Wade, filed the initial lawsuit. She accused Taylor of stealing her Confessions of a Showgirl cabaret brand.
2: I see.
0: I guess that kind of makes sense in that kind of world. Mm-hmm. Wade recently asked a judge for immediate injunction to stop Swift from selling any of her album merchandise.
2: Okay.
0: And of course, her lawyers, her being Swift's now, filed a fierce response. They stated the merchandise ban would cost the singer tens of millions of zillions. That's my interpretation, not theirs, of dollars.
2: Oh, of course.
0: And there's like, there's no way this is going to happen.
2: Yeah.
0: Taylor's lawyers plan to pursue legal remedies against Wade for the international and commercial misuse. So what's been happening here as well is that Maren Wade, the show person,
2: yes,
0: dancer,
2: yeah,
0: in Vegas, has actually been using hashtags and other means online to promote her Confessions of a Showgirl.
2: Sure, yeah.
0: Knowing full well Taylor's doing it so she would get the added attention.
2: Yeah,
0: so that's where the lawyers are saying, okay, we know what you're doing. So that's going to be locked in, I'm sure, in courts for a very, very long time. What I'm interested to know before we move on, Maren Wade, how much money do you have to fight this? Because you're up against Taylor Swift. And I'm pretty sure Taylor Swift, and I would like to think this, I don't have any information, but I would like to think, I don't think she was going to Vegas and going, that's what I need.
2: No, absolutely not.
0: You know what I mean?
2: No, there's no malice.
0: No.
2: Ever behind anything Taylor Swift does.
0: If this was something that was already in existence, I'm thinking it was just happenstance, mm-hmm, coinkydinks.
2: Absolutely.
0: Right? Morgan Wallen quietly paid the funeral costs for a young fan. The private donation provided a major financial relief for this family. The young fan, Jameson, died of cancer back in August of 2025. Before that, though, Morgan gave him VIP tickets, a private limousine ride to and from the concert. Jameson's mom, Amanda, recently revealed the secret donation and praised the singer.
2: Oh, my God!
0: What I love a lot about this, though, is that Morgan did it and didn't, like, don't tell anybody.
2: Nope.
0: Just, this is what I wanted to do.
2: Mm-hmm.
0: And your family is obviously grieving, and you suffered enough.
2: Yeah.
0: So he just went in and just, like, we're done.
2: Well,
0: we're good.
2: Good for Morgan.
0: We're good, yeah. It's really sweet. Those are your case files.
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7: Tonight, some clouds with winds gusting to 50 kilometers per hour. The overnight low, 2 degrees. Tomorrow, increasing clouds bring a 60% chance for an afternoon shower or thunderstorm. The high, 15. For Sunday, clouds with a small chance for rain and the high reaching 12.

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1: What did we learn today?
2: Okay, so what we learned today is a whole bunch of things. Celebrating mom for Mom's Day. Mom advice. Best things that mom has passed down to you.
3: Ooh, yeah, and we got to chat with your mom.
2: Yeah, we got, yeah.
3: And she was full of it today.
2: She was a little slippery, that one, hey? She was.
3: It was very obvious where you get a lot of your qualities.
2: Oh, yeah, right. It's shining right through.
3: Nice.
2: Suggestions came in unsolicited, I might add, on what I should get my wife for Mother's Day. I was going one direction, and a lot of other people are going a very practical direction.
3: I think the biggest and most important gift that you could get your wife for Mother's Day is a car detailing.
2: That was the number one. And all of a sudden, all these car detailers are saying, oh, yeah, it costs this and cost. I'm like, I know it's expensive.
3: Yeah.
2: I get it.
3: So I think that's the route you should take.
2: Maybe. Mm-hmm. And Allie contacted us. Allie has two kids. Her sister has two dogs, no kids. And it's almost same.
3: Yeah, the sister's very much like, oh, yeah, Mother's Day, totally get it, need a break, just like you.
2: Right.
3: And Jamie texted in about this. Jamie said, the sense of family and love is very similar with our pets, but the workload is definitely not, unless maybe you have a pet with special needs. And Jamie says, I've been a cat mom for 14 years and a human mom for 10. Mm-hmm. The sense of needing a break is in no way comparable. If I want a break from my pet, I can literally leave it at home alone,
2: right,
3: and it's fine. If you did that with a child, you could go to jail.
2: You'll get arrested.
3: In some cases.
2: You'll get arrested.
3: Yeah, exactly.
2: Yeah. Samantha, you have the last word.
4: I agree with it.
2: Okay.
4: I have two dogs, too. I have two stepchildren, but I think they're all my babies.
2: Oh, okay. Aww. That's cute. Okay, so hang on. Our show MVP's coming up.
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1: So, what did we learn today?
0: If you just popped in, we learned a whole bunch of things. First off, Allie contacted us, and she said, by the way, Allie has two kids. Her sister, no kids, but two puppies or dogs, and her sister thinks they're celebrating Mother's Day, same.
2: Yeah, the sister's all like, oh man, I could use a break too. I can't wait to see, you know, what my family comes up with to celebrate me right. for Mother's Day. And it just kind of bothered Allie because she doesn't feel like it's an equal playing field.
0: It's different, but we understand why the connection with our pets. We obviously call them family, so the line is blurred for sure.
2: Yeah, and I also think, you know, we brought up, like, what's the harm in letting your sister also be like, you know what, yeah, maybe it's different and it's not necessarily harder or easier or whatever, but you can still celebrate yourself if you want.
0: Listen, it is harder.
2: Yeah.
0: I listen to the record show. It is harder. But
2: so not easier?
0: I also agree that, listen, if it makes you happy, then be you, boo.
2: Yeah.
0: And lastly is mom advice. Actually, no, we forgot about suggestions of my gift to my wife. And I guess I'm leaning towards a car detail.
2: That was number one with a bullet.
0: Yeah.
2: Suggestions today, car detailing.
0: Everybody thought it was a great idea. I think I'm being played. And mom advice. We actually got a hold of my mom, Linda, single mom of six back in Edmonton. And, you know, at the end of the conversation, she says, Mom, you know, you're the best.
3: Yes, I know.
2: That's so, again, apple tree.
0: Where we get it from.
3: I know. I'm your favorite, right?
0: Well, yes, you are, but I only have one versus you have six.
3: I know, that's why I'm your favorite.
0: You have six of me, and I'm your favorite.
3: I know, yes.
0: See?
3: There you go.
0: Aha! Sweet.
2: She's so cute.
0: Sweet. So, maybe a little biased, but today... our show MVP is my mom.
2: Hey, she earned it.
0: Linda. Oh, yes. My mom, Linda.
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8: Tonight, some clouds with winds gusting to 50 kilometers per hour. The overnight low, 2 degrees. Tomorrow, increasing clouds bring a 60% chance for an afternoon shower or thunderstorm. The high, 15. For Sunday, clouds with a small chance for rain and the high reaching 12.

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5: Oh, nice.
0: For little littles. Middle littles, too, I'm thinking. Okay, we'll get to that. Also, a note in from our friend Allie, who listens to the show with Mother's Day around the corner on this weekend. Allie says, I got this thing that's bugging me about my sister.
5: Mm-hmm, because her sister also wants to celebrate Mother's Day, but Allie's sort of feeling... we're not really on the same page with this whole thing.
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1: Yeah, man, that's the good stuff.
0: This is where we celebrate amazing things people are doing for their community. We call this the good stuff. So 14 years ago, Moncton resident Krista Richard has been quietly changing her community, one set of wheels at a time, through her grassroots program, Bikes and Trikes for Everyone. This is awesome because I'm a bike guy and I love this.
2: Yes.
0: Krista collects, repairs, and gives away hundreds of donated bikes every year, completely free. There you go.
2: Wow.
0: Here's a bike. The demand is staggering. Operating from April to October, she currently manages a wait list of over 400 kids. But recently, she set a record. It was an awesome record.
3: Amazing. This will be the biggest one-day giveaway in 14 years. I have over 50 kids coming today just to pick out a bike, and that's so important. They can come and say, "Ooh, I like that one," and they can take it.
0: They can take it. That record, by the way, was she gave away 88 bikes in one single day.
1: Yeah, man, that's the good stuff.
0: And you know, it's just not about moving the inventory. For kids like 5-year-old Gracie Mae Brown, she got a shiny pink bike.
2: Oh, which, amazing.
0: As you can imagine, at that age, that pink bike with little training wheels on gives her the freedom around her neighborhood that she's never experienced before.
2: Oh, of course.
0: That is, that's incredible. Relying on a small, tight team of volunteers, Krista says the ultimate payoff is simply seeing the kids smile. Kind of a powerful reminder of how, you know, we can repurpose these old bikes.
2: Absolutely.
0: All the time. So if you have one in the garage, you're like, I'll just take it to the dump. Hang on.
2: Right. Yeah.
0: Do some research. There's probably another group like that somewhere in your community that will repurpose that for a kid who is on a wait list waiting for that bicycle freedom.
2: Bicycle freedom. That's huge when you're a kid.
0: Bicycle freedom. Listen, if you have some good stuff, let's celebrate it. You can contact us through our website.
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7: Tonight, some clouds with winds gusting to 50 kilometers per hour. The overnight low, 2 degrees. Tomorrow, increasing clouds bring a 60% chance for an afternoon shower or thunderstorm. The high, 15. For Sunday, clouds with a small chance for rain and the high reaching 12.

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1: Listen, if that makes you happy, it makes you happy.
2: Yeah.
1: But I don't know if it's the best thing to go to another mom that has kids to say, oh, we're the same.
2: Yeah.
1: It's not the same.
2: And also, Allie is the mom of two young kids.
1: Yeah, it's not the same.
2: Yeah. Yeah. And this is an ongoing debate. And I think the more that we as a society are starting to see pets as equal members
1: for sure.
2: Family, for sure. I think this conversation comes up. I mean, I call my two cats, they're my son and daughter, and I'm their mom.
1: Okay.
2: Their dad's their dad. But I don't, like, I'm not going to call my sister up.
1: Yeah, yeah.
2: And be like, oh, samesies, I get it. I mean, I would, but I would just be kidding.
1: Yeah, exactly.
2: You know what I mean? Having said that, though, in my own circle, in my family, we do celebrate Mother's Day. I get gifts from my baby kitties.
1: Okay.
2: But again,
1: listen, if it works, it works.
2: Well, and when you just look at the four of us, Tyler, me, and our two cats, I am the mother in that. In our little family unit.
1: Yeah, absolutely.
2: But I'm not going to call up my sister and be like, I get it. I get it, girl.
1: You're taking your cats out for brunch.
2: Yeah, like it's not.
1: Got it.
2: Not quite the same thing.
1: Got it. Kate, what do you think about this?
3: I still celebrate Mother's Day as a dog mom.
1: Okay.
2: Yeah, and I celebrate Mother's Day as a cat mom. Like, I think it's acceptable in your own world. Do you know what I mean? But Allie's upset about the comparison.
1: Yeah, I agree.
2: Suppose.
1: You know what? Once you celebrate and tell people outside of your own home that you're doing that, I think you're opening yourself up to a level of criticism.
3: Mm-hmm. Oh, well, I tell people all the time.
1: But then that's you, Kat, and you can handle it.
2: Yeah.
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0: Country 102, playing Muskoka's best country. Good to have you along. Boy, this is an interesting take on Mother's Day. We got a note in from Allie about her sister.
1: Yeah, she says, I'm a mom of two young kids, looking forward to Mother's Day, of course. But she was chatting with her sister, and the sister was all like, yeah, girl, me too. Can't wait for Mother's Day. I've got two dogs, and I just need the break, and I need to be honored for all the work that I do as a mom. And Allie's like, am I wrong to think that it is not the same thing?
0: How many soccer practices I have to go with my dogs. Like, that is just, it's crazy. It's crazy how many, and I got like 9 parties I got to get to with my dogs on the weekend. It's exhausting.
1: I do think Andrea made a good point on the text line. She said they are both important, like being a mom of dogs and a mom of kids, but they're not the same thing.
0: They're not the same thing.
1: No. But important.
0: Absolutely.
1: Yeah.
0: Because I know I got to take my dog to swimming lessons, piano lessons. Oh, my gosh. I am. And then we have dance. Did I tell you about it? I got my dog in dance this year.
1: I would love to see that, by the way.
0: She's doing great.
1: A dog dance recital?
0: She's just doing great.
1: Yeah.
0: She's just doing awesome. All kidding aside, I totally recognize that. No,
1: yeah.
0: I mean, yeah, absolutely. But Alan, should Alan just, you know, I don't know, just let it go at this point, right?
2: I think just let it go.
0: Yeah. I feel if you're a person that is a dog mom or a cat mom and you tell other people about that, then I don't think, I feel like that's a warning shot across the bow to say, you know what, I'm not going to say anything because clearly this person thinks that's important and maybe I should just let that lie.
1: Yeah.
0: Right.
2: Yeah, I mean, everybody's different with their animals.
0: Right. You know what I mean?
1: Yeah.
0: Like if that makes you feel good, then yay, I'm not going to take that away from you.
2: Yeah.
0: Right. So word to the wise. If somebody comes up to you and compares their pets to your children, let them.
2: Let them, because that might be all that they have.
0: Thank you.
1: Yeah, that's a really good point. And what's the harm?
0: What's the harm?
1: You know? Yeah.
0: There's no harm.
1: Yeah.
0: There's no harm. There's a lot of other things that are harmful. That is not one of them.
1: True.
0: Right?
2: No. That's happiness in their life.
1: Yeah.
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11: Tonight, some clouds with winds gusting to 50 kilometers per hour. The overnight low, 2 degrees. Tomorrow, increasing clouds bring a 60% chance for an afternoon shower or thunderstorm. The high, 15. For Sunday, clouds with a small chance for rain and the high reaching 12.

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5: Tonight, some clouds with winds gusting to 50 kilometers per hour. The overnight low, 2 degrees. Tomorrow, increasing clouds bring a 60% chance for an afternoon shower or thunderstorm. The high, 15. For Sunday, clouds with a small chance for rain and the high reaching 12.

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4: Tonight, some clouds with winds gusting to 50 kilometers per hour. The overnight low, 2 degrees. Tomorrow, increasing clouds bring a 60% chance for an afternoon shower or thunderstorm. The high, 15. For Sunday, clouds with a small chance for rain and the high reaching 12.

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5: Tonight, some clouds with winds gusting to 50 kilometers per hour. The overnight low, 2 degrees. Tomorrow, increasing clouds bring a 60% chance for an afternoon shower or thunderstorm. The high, 15. For Sunday, clouds with a small chance for rain and the high reaching 12.

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5: Tonight, some clouds with winds gusting to 50 kilometers per hour. The overnight low, 2 degrees. Tomorrow, increasing clouds bring a 60% chance for an afternoon shower or thunderstorm. The high, 15. For Sunday, clouds with a small chance for rain and the high reaching 12.

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day, Potts Farm was a place to go. Load a truck up, hit the dirt road. Jump the barbed wire, spread the word. Light the bonfire and call the girls. King in the can and the Marlboro man. Jack and Jim were a few good men. Where you learn how to kiss and cuss and fight too. 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Watch your mouth. Before I have to knock that loud mouth out. I'm tired of talking, man. Y'all ain't listening. Them old dirt.

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Muskoka's news leader, Country 102.

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4: Tonight, some clouds with winds gusting to 50 kilometers per hour. The overnight low, 2 degrees. Tomorrow, increasing clouds bring a 60% chance for an afternoon shower or thunderstorm. The high, 15. For Sunday, clouds with a small chance for rain and the high reaching 12.

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4: Country 102 weather.
5: Tonight, some clouds with winds gusting to 50 kilometers per hour. The overnight low, 2 degrees. Tomorrow, increasing clouds bring a 60% chance for an afternoon shower or thunderstorm. The high, 15. For Sunday, clouds with a small chance for rain and the high reaching 12.

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1: Tonight, some clouds with winds gusting to 50 kilometers per hour. The overnight low, 2 degrees. Tomorrow, increasing clouds bring a 60% chance for an afternoon shower or thunderstorm. The high, 15. For Sunday, clouds with a small chance for rain and the high reaching 12.

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4: Tonight, some clouds with winds gusting to 50 kilometers per hour. The overnight low, 2 degrees. Tomorrow, increasing clouds bring a 60% chance for an afternoon shower or thunderstorm. The high, 15. For Sunday, clouds with a small chance for rain and the high reaching 12.

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4: Tonight, some clouds with winds gusting to 50 kilometers per hour. The overnight low, 2 degrees. Tomorrow, increasing clouds bring a 60% chance for an afternoon shower or thunderstorm. The high, 15. For Sunday, clouds with a small chance for rain and the high reaching 12.

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5: Tonight, some clouds with winds gusting to 50 kilometers per hour. The overnight low, 2 degrees. Tomorrow, increasing clouds bring a 60% chance for an afternoon shower or thunderstorm. The high, 15. For Sunday, clouds with a small chance for rain and the high reaching 12.

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4: Tonight, some clouds with winds gusting to 50 kilometers per hour. The overnight low, 2 degrees. Tomorrow, increasing clouds bring a 60% chance for an afternoon shower or thunderstorm. The high, 15. For Sunday, clouds with a small chance for rain and the high reaching 12.

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8: Tonight, some clouds with winds gusting to 50 kilometers per hour. The overnight low, 2 degrees. Tomorrow, increasing clouds bring a 60% chance for an afternoon shower or thunderstorm. The high, 15. For Sunday, clouds with a small chance for rain and the high reaching 12.

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4: Tonight, some clouds with winds gusting to 50 kilometers per hour. The overnight low, 2 degrees. Tomorrow, increasing clouds bring a 60% chance for an afternoon shower or thunderstorm. The high, 15. For Sunday, clouds with a small chance for rain and the high reaching 12.

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4: Country 102 weather.
5: Tonight, some clouds with winds gusting to 50 kilometers per hour. The overnight low, 2 degrees. Tomorrow, increasing clouds bring a 60% chance for an afternoon shower or thunderstorm. The high, 15. For Sunday, clouds with a small chance for rain and the high reaching 12.

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9: Country 102 weather.
10: Today, a mix of sun and cloud with a chance of showers and the risk of a thunderstorm with a high of 15. Tonight, a chance of showers this evening and a possible thunderstorm with a low of plus 1. Tomorrow, a mix of sun and cloud with a high of 10. And Monday, a slight chance of rain or flurries and a high of 11.

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8: Today, a mix of sun and cloud with a chance of showers and the risk of a thunderstorm with a high of 15. Tonight, a chance of showers this evening and a possible thunderstorm with a low of plus 1. Tomorrow, a mix of sun and cloud with a high of 10, and Monday, a slight chance of rain or flurries and a high of 11.

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2: It's 7 o'clock. Good morning. I'm Jill Charlebois. Seasonal half-load restrictions on roads under the jurisdiction of the Township of Lake of Bays will be lifted as of Friday, May 15th. Half-load restrictions are applied each spring to protect roads while they soften during the freeze-thaw conditions. Once road conditions stabilize, then normal weight limits can safely resume. In recognition of Community Living Month, the town of Huntsville will host a flag raising for Community Living Huntsville on Monday, May 11th. That'll take place at 11 a.m. at Civic Square. Community Living Month is the annual awareness campaign that recognizes and celebrates the accomplishments of the community living movement in supporting children and adults with developmental disabilities. Countries around the world are working to prevent the spread of hantavirus as 140 people look to disembark from the MV Hondius, which is the site of a hantavirus outbreak that has killed 3 people. Meanwhile, health authorities have confirmed that as many as 10 Canadians may have come into contact with the virus. 4 Canadians are still aboard the ship. 1 person in Quebec and 2 people in Ontario are in contact with local public health authorities during their isolated quarantines at home. 5 post-secondary institutions across Ontario have been affected by a widespread cybersecurity breach. On May 1st, the parent company for Canvas posted about a criminal threat on its website. The 5 affected Ontario colleges and universities in the information breach include the University of Toronto, Western's Ivy Business School, OCAD University, Mohawk College, and Ontario Tech University. Information of Canvas users, including names, email addresses, student ID numbers, and messages, may have been impacted, but the parent company Instructure says that other information such as passwords and government or financial information have not been taken. In sports, Alex Newhook had 2 goals to help Montreal to a 5-1 Game 2 win over Buffalo. Elsewhere, the Golden Knights took Game 3 of their series with Anaheim 6-2. In the PWHL playoffs, the Ottawa Charge pulled ahead in their first-round best-of-5 with Boston after a 2-1 win last night. The Charge can advance to the final with a win on Sunday. Meanwhile, the Frost beat the Victoire 3-1, forcing a Game 5 in that first-round series. The Washington Mystics played spoiler in the home opener of the Toronto Tempo's inaugural season, 68-65. Elsewhere in the WNBA, New York beat Connecticut 106-75, and the Valkyries beat the Storm 91-80. In the OHL, Kitchener took a 2-0 series lead in the championship final with a 4-3 overtime win over the Colts. Matthew Andonovsky had the game winner for the Rangers. And in the PJHL, Fergus got past Tavistock 6-5 and now sits 1 win away from claiming the Schmaltz Cup championship title. The 2 teams meet in Game 5 tomorrow afternoon. That's a look at news and sports. The weather is next.
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2: Today, a mix of sun and cloud with a chance of showers and the risk of a thunderstorm with a high of 15. Tonight, a chance of showers this evening and a possible thunderstorm with a low of +1. Tomorrow, a mix of sun and cloud with a high of 10, and Monday, a slight chance of rain or flurries and a high of 11.
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4: Today, a mix of sun and cloud with a chance of showers and the risk of a thunderstorm with a high of 15. Tonight, a chance of showers this evening and a possible thunderstorm with a low of plus 1. Tomorrow, a mix of sun and cloud with a high of 10, and Monday, a slight chance of rain or flurries and a high of 11.

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7: Today, a mix of sun and cloud with a chance of showers and the risk of a thunderstorm with a high of 15. Tonight, a chance of showers this evening and a possible thunderstorm with a low of plus 1. Tomorrow, a mix of sun and cloud with a high of 10. And Monday, a slight chance of rain or flurries and a high of 11.

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2: It's 8 o'clock. Good morning. I'm Jill Charlebois. Seasonal half-load restrictions on roads under the jurisdiction of the Township of Lake of Bays will be lifted as of Friday, May 15th. Half-load restrictions are applied each spring to protect roads while they soften during the freeze-thaw conditions. Once road conditions stabilize, then normal weight limits can safely resume. In recognition of Community Living Month, the town of Huntsville will host a flag raising for Community Living Huntsville on Monday, May 11th. That'll take place at 11 a.m. at Civic Square. Community Living Month is the annual awareness campaign that recognizes and celebrates the accomplishments of the community living movement in supporting children and adults with developmental disabilities. Five post-secondary institutions across Ontario have been affected by a widespread cybersecurity breach. On May 1st, the parent company for Canvas posted about a criminal threat on its website. The five affected Ontario colleges and universities in the information breach include the University of Toronto, Western's Ivy Business School, OCAD University, Mohawk College, and Ontario Tech University. Information of Canvas users, including names, email addresses, student ID numbers, and messages, may have been impacted, but the parent company Instructure says that other information such as passwords and government or financial information have not been taken. In sports, Alex Newhook had two goals to help Montreal to a 5-1 Game 2 win over Buffalo. Elsewhere, the Golden Knights took Game 3 of their series with Anaheim 6-2. In the PWHL playoffs, the Ottawa Charge pulled ahead in their first-round best-of-five with Boston after a 2-1 win last night. The Charge can advance to the final with a win on Sunday. Meanwhile, the Frost beat the Victoire 3-1, forcing a Game 5 in that first-round series. The Washington Mystics played spoiler in the home opener of the Toronto Tempo's inaugural season, 68-65. Elsewhere in the WNBA, New York beat Connecticut 106-75, and the Valkyries beat the Storm 91-80. In the OHL, Kitchener took a 2-0 series lead in the championship final with a 4-3 overtime win over the Colts. Matthew Andonovsky had the game winner for the Rangers. And in the PJHL, Fergus got past Tavistock 6-5 and now sits one win away from claiming the Schmaltz Cup championship title. The two teams meet in Game 5 tomorrow afternoon. That's a look at news and sports. The weather's next.
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2: Today, a mix of sun and cloud with a chance of showers and the risk of a thunderstorm with a high of 15. Tonight, a chance of showers this evening and a possible thunderstorm with a low of +1. Tomorrow, a mix of sun and cloud with a high of 10. And Monday, a slight chance of rain or flurries and a high of 11.
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7: Today, a mix of sun and cloud with a chance of showers and the risk of a thunderstorm with a high of 15. Tonight, a chance of showers this evening and a possible thunderstorm with a low of +1. Tomorrow, a mix of sun and cloud with a high of 10, and Monday, a slight chance of rain or flurries and a high of 11.

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4: It's 9 o'clock. Good morning. I'm Jill Charlebois. Seasonal half-load restrictions on roads under the jurisdiction of the Township of Lake of Bays will be lifted as of Friday, May 15th. Half-load restrictions are applied each spring to protect roads while they soften during the freeze-thaw conditions. Once road conditions stabilize, then normal weight limits can safely resume. In recognition of Community Living Month, the town of Huntsville will host a flag raising for Community Living Huntsville on Monday, May 11th. That'll take place at 11 a.m. at Civic Square. Community Living Month is the annual awareness campaign that recognizes and celebrates the accomplishments of the community living movement in supporting children and adults with developmental disabilities. Countries around the world are working to prevent the spread of hantavirus as 140 people look to disembark from the MV Hondius, which is the site of a hantavirus outbreak that has killed 3 people. Meanwhile, health authorities have confirmed that as many as 10 Canadians may have come into contact with the virus. 4 Canadians are still aboard the ship. 1 person in Quebec and 2 people in Ontario are in contact with local public health authorities during their isolated quarantines at home. 5 post-secondary institutions across Ontario have been affected by a widespread cybersecurity breach. On May 1st, the parent company for Canvas posted about a criminal threat on its website. The 5 affected Ontario colleges and universities in the information breach include the University of Toronto, Western's Ivy Business School, OCAD University, Mohawk College, and Ontario Tech University. Information of Canvas users, including names, email addresses, student ID numbers, and messages, may have been impacted, but the parent company Instructure says that other information such as passwords and government or financial information have not been taken. In sports, Alex Newhook had 2 goals to help Montreal to a 5-1 Game 2 win over Buffalo. Elsewhere, the Golden Knights took Game 3 of their series with Anaheim 6-2. In the PWHL playoffs, the Ottawa Charge pulled ahead in their first-round best-of-5 with Boston after a 2-1 win last night. The Charge can advance to the final with a win on Sunday. Meanwhile, the Frost beat the Victoire 3-1, forcing a Game 5 in that first-round series. The Washington Mystics played spoiler in the home opener of the Toronto Tempo's inaugural season, 68-65. Elsewhere in the WNBA, New York beat Connecticut 106-75, and the Valkyries beat the Storm 91-80. In the OHL, Kitchener took a 2-0 series lead in the championship final with a 4-3 overtime win over the Colts. Matthew Andonovsky had the game winner for the Rangers. And in the PJHL, Fergus got past Tavistock 6-5 and now sits 1 win away from claiming the Schmaltz Cup championship title. The 2 teams meet in Game 5 tomorrow afternoon. That's a look at news and sports. The weather is next.
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4: Today, a mix of sun and cloud with a chance of showers and the risk of a thunderstorm with a high of 15. Tonight, a chance of showers this evening and a possible thunderstorm with a low of +1. Tomorrow, a mix of sun and cloud with a high of 10, and Monday, a slight chance of rain or flurries and a high of 11.
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1: From Kingston, Lauren Carson started very young. She took to the stage at just 7 years old, performing with a bluegrass band across Ontario, and then recorded her first full-length album at 12 years of age. She draws inspiration from artists like Ella Langley, Stevie Nicks, Mary Chapin Carpenter, and Casey Musgraves. With 100 Times, this is Lauren Carson.

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0: David Lee Murphy with Dust on the Bottle, Muskoka's Best Country, Country 102. Good morning, Zach here. How's it going? Welcome to Saturday, start of the weekend. Full weather update coming up in just a minute here. And coming up at 9:45 here, tell you all about why a tow truck driver in Saskatchewan is going viral on social media.
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4: Today, a mix of sun and cloud with a chance of showers and the risk of a thunderstorm with a high of 15. Tonight, a chance of showers this evening and a possible thunderstorm with a low of plus 1. Tomorrow, a mix of sun and cloud with a high of 10, and Monday, a slight chance of rain or flurries and a high of 11.

0: Morgan Griffiths with Bourbon, Muskoka's Best Country, Country 102. This is a pretty cool story. A tow truck driver in Saskatchewan is going viral after turning an ordinary service call into a rescue for a stranded moose. Clint Gottinger, owner of Rebel Towing, said that he spotted the animal stuck in the ice near a junction not too far from his house and knew the wait for his customers would have to continue. The exhausted moose, later named Rebel, by the way, was trapped in a frozen waterway, and he had to use his flatbed and a sling and some help from neighbors, and they actually pulled the animal free. And once the moose was out, the rescue took a bit of an unexpected turn. Well, Clint called his wife for help, asking for blankets to take care of them. Yeah, so the moose spent the next few days recovering before disappearing by Monday morning this week. During that time, Clint said that the animal had calmed enough just enough to accept some affection, which is awesome. Now, he is saying that hopefully Rebel comes back because apparently he has a tow bill.
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7: Today, a mix of sun and cloud with a chance of showers and the risk of a thunderstorm with a high of 15. Tonight, a chance of showers this evening and a possible thunderstorm with a low of plus 1. Tomorrow, a mix of sun and cloud with a high of 10, and Monday, a slight chance of rain or flurries and a high of 11.

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Rec Laws and Dean Brody with Hometown Heroes, Muskoka's Best Country, Country 102. Welcome to that 10 o'clock hour. You're hanging out here with Zach on this Saturday morning. A weather update coming up in 10 minutes. Here's John Party, Night Shift.

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1: Sasha with Hey Mom, I Made It, Muskoka's Best Country, Country 102. 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It's to see Amanda Keels at the 30th of this month, 7:30 p.m. at the Gravenhurst Opera House. 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
9: Today, a mix of sun and cloud with a chance of showers and the risk of a thunderstorm with a high of 15. Tonight, a chance of showers this evening and a possible thunderstorm with a low of plus 1. Tomorrow, a mix of sun and cloud with a high of 10. And Monday, a slight chance of rain or flurries and a high of 11.

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Dallas Smith with Drop, Muskoka's Best Country, Country 102. And we still got that pair of tickets to give away to go see Amanda Keels at the Gravenhurst Opera House May 30th at 7:30 p.m. It's all part of her Can't Stop Me Now tour. We're giving away to caller number 3, so be sure to call in

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0: Alan Jackson with Mercury Blues, Muskoka's Best Country, Country 102. And congrats to Russell of Severn Bridge for snagging those tickets to go see Amanda Keels at the Gravenhurst Opera House on Saturday, May 30th. That's all part of her Can't Stop Me Now tour. We got one more pair to give away. We're going to be giving it away in the next hour here, so be sure to be listening right here on Country 102.
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5: Today, a mix of sun and cloud with a chance of showers and the risk of a thunderstorm with a high of 15. Tonight, a chance of showers this evening and a possible thunderstorm with a low of +1. Tomorrow, a mix of sun and cloud with a high of 10. And Monday, a slight chance of rain or flurries and a high of 11.

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James Barker Band with Waste and Whiskey, Muskoka's Best Country, Country 102. Welcome to that 11 o'clock hour. You're hanging out here with Zach. Your second and none Saturday songs, they're coming up in the next hour at 12, right after the news. Here's Ella Langley, Be Her.

0: Lee Bryce with One of Them Girls, Muskoka's Best Country, Country 102. And we've got another pair of Amanda Keels tickets to give away. It's Amanda Keels at the Gravenhurst Opera House, May 30th at 7:30 p.m. It's all part of her Can't Stop Me Now tour. You know the drill. Be caller number 3 to snag a pair of tickets. 705-645-1023. Good luck.
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7: Today, a mix of sun and cloud with a chance of showers and the risk of a thunderstorm with a high of 15. Tonight, a chance of showers this evening and a possible thunderstorm with a low of +1. Tomorrow, a mix of sun and cloud with a high of 10. And Monday, a slight chance of rain or flurries and a high of 11.

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0: Cameron Whitcomb with Quitter, Muskoka's Best Country, Country 102. And congrats to George of Brampton, who was listening online, and he managed to snag a pair of tickets to go see Amanda Keels at the Gravenhurst Opera House, May 30th at 7:30 p.m. Langer is going to be giving away tickets all during the week during a show, so be sure to be listening during that.
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4: Country 102 weather.
5: Today, a mix of sun and cloud with a chance of showers and the risk of a thunderstorm with a high of 15. Tonight, a chance of showers this evening and a possible thunderstorm with a low of +1. Tomorrow, a mix of sun and cloud with a high of 10, and Monday, a slight chance of rain or flurries and a high of 11.

0: Bailey Zimmerman with Chevy Silverado, Muskoka's best country, Country 102. We got your news, weather, and sports coming up at the top of the hour at noon. And following that, we've got your Second and None Saturday songs. That's three songs all in a row that if it number one on the country music charts, you'll find out who we're playing this week following the news right here on Country 102.
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2: It's 12 o'clock. Good afternoon. I'm Jill Charlebois. Seasonal half-load restrictions on roads under the jurisdiction of the Township of Lake of Bays will be lifted as of Friday, May 15th. Half-load restrictions are applied each spring to protect roads while they soften during the freeze-thaw conditions. Once road conditions stabilize, then normal weight limits can safely resume. In recognition of Community Living Month, the town of Huntsville will host a flag raising for Community Living Huntsville on Monday, May 11th. That'll take place at 11 a.m. at Civic Square. Community Living Month is the annual awareness campaign that recognizes and celebrates the accomplishments of the community living movement in supporting children and adults with developmental disabilities. Countries around the world are working to prevent the spread of hantavirus as 140 people look to disembark from the MV Hondius, which is the site of a hantavirus outbreak that has killed three people. The passengers and crew of the ship are looking to land in the Canary Islands, while health authorities will be looking to monitor the potential symptoms of anyone on board. Meanwhile, health authorities have confirmed that as many as 10 Canadians may have come into contact with the virus. Four Canadians are still aboard the ship. One person in Quebec and two people in Ontario are in contact with local public health authorities during their isolated quarantines at home. Five post-secondary institutions across Ontario have been affected by a widespread cybersecurity breach. On May 1st, the parent company for Canvas posted about a criminal threat on its website. The five affected Ontario colleges and universities in the information breach include the University of Toronto, Western's Ivy Business School, OCAD University, Mohawk College, and Ontario Tech University. Information of Canvas users, including names, email addresses, student ID numbers, and messages, may have been impacted, but the parent company Instructure says that other information such as passwords and government or financial information have not been taken. In sports, the Carolina Hurricanes can complete a sweep of the Philadelphia Flyers tonight in NHL's conference semifinal action. Later on, the Avalanche visit Minnesota, heading into tonight's game with a 2-0 series lead. In the NBA conference semifinals, the Cavaliers host the Pistons this afternoon, and the Lakers are home to Oklahoma City this evening. The Blue Jays continue their series with the Angels today. Toronto sends Trey Savage to the mound for the 3:07 start time. And four games on today's WNBA schedule, including Indiana home to Dallas and Atlanta visiting Minnesota. That's a look at news and sports. The weather's next.
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1: Country 102 weather.
2: A chance of showers this evening with the risk of a thunderstorm and a low of plus one. Tomorrow, a mix of sun and cloud with a high of 10. Monday, a slight chance of showers or flurries with a high of 11. And Tuesday, sunshine with a high of 15.
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0: Today's Best Country, Country 102. There's Sugarland and Wantu as well. Rascal Flatts and My Wish. And the records in there and Leave the Pieces. All number one songs and second to none Saturday. Of course, Zach will have Spelling Bee Sunday tomorrow right here on Country 102.
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4: A chance of showers this evening with the risk of a thunderstorm and a low of +1. Tomorrow, a mix of sun and cloud with a high of 10. Monday, a slight chance of showers or flurries with a high of 11. And Tuesday, sunshine with a high of 15.

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0: Today's Best Country, Country 102, Tim of the Glory Boys, and if I go missing, how you doing? It's a Saturday afternoon. Zach is on the road. He's in Huntsville. We'll be checking in with him later on. What moms really want for birthdays, for Mother's Day. Well, tomorrow could be your birthday, too. You never know. Here's a few things that moms really want. About a third want a trip to a spa. About a third also say a handmade gift from their kids. And that's great if they're 8. I don't know if they want one if they're 38. 28% would like 2 weeks of house cleaning. Things that mom does not want. This is the one that you have to pay attention to. She does not want socks, even though she complains about having cold feet all the time. She certainly does not want anti-wrinkle cream, because that will get you cut from the will. Easter candy. Who's been saving that for a month, really? Who's got leftover Easter candy? Come on. A vacuum.
1: Never give a woman anything she has to plug in.
0: And the icky one of the bunch that I shook my head at, lingerie. Who the hell is getting their mom lingerie?
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1: Today's Best Country, Country 102 with Luke Bryan and But I Got a Beer in My Hand. How you doing? 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Free Seedling Weekend coming up. Actually, on Monday. 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From 6:30 until 7:30, it's the first Bracebridge Girl Guides having their free seedling giveaway. 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
10: A chance of showers this evening with the risk of a thunderstorm and a low of +1. Tomorrow, a mix of sun and cloud with a high of 10. Monday, a slight chance of showers or flurries with a high of 11. And Tuesday, sunshine with a high of 15.

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0: Muskoka's Best Country, Country 102, Brock Phillips and Something Else. It's a Saturday afternoon. I'm Paul Lang. We'll check in with Zach coming up here very shortly. Mother's Day is tomorrow. Lavelle Crawford, who is a great comedian, I laugh at a lot of his stuff, has some interesting takes on mom sayings.
1: My mom wanted to come, you know, but she's a mom, and I'm a mama's boy, and she always got those threats. I don't know, all the mamas in the house always got these threats. You know, these threats they don't never do. They don't make no sense. Like, keep on running your mouth, and I'm going to rip your lips off your face. You're like, when did you ever do that? Say one more thing to me, I'm gonna rip your arm off, beat you to death with it, and sew it back on. You don't have the medical capabilities to do such a thing. All right, boy, say one more thing to me, and I'm gonna rip all the skin off your back, rub sugar and salt in your back, bake you for 2 hours, and sell you as a honey-baked ham. I'm like, lady, you crazy. Call me crazy one more time.
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5: A chance of showers this evening with the risk of a thunderstorm and a low of +1. Tomorrow, a mix of sun and cloud with a high of 10. Monday, a slight chance of showers or flurries with a high of 11. And Tuesday, sunshine with a high of 15.

And I ain't trying to rush and mess this up. Don't want to move too quick, but this feels like it. So what you say we head on out to that old farmhouse you always talk about?

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0: Today's Best Country, Country 102, Tyler Joe Miller, and back to drinking whiskey. How you doing? It's a Saturday afternoon. I had to laugh at this. This will never happen in Canada, only in the States. Classes were canceled at the Forest View Educational Center on Tuesday after the school resource officer misplaced his service weapon in the restroom. How do you misplace that thing? The Arlington Heights police officer realized the firearm was missing on Monday afternoon, shortly after students were dismissed for the day. Despite an extensive search involving canine units, the multiple agencies, and a review of surveillance footage, the gun had yet to be recovered. Authorities noted that only a limited number of people entered the restroom during the time frame in question, and a theft investigation is currently underway. To ensure safety, an increased police presence will remain on campus as detectives follow up on the leads. How do you leave going, wow, feel a whole lot lighter after that.
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1: Zach here, we're over in Huntsville for the food truck's grand opening, and there's lots of food trucks that actually check out here. The weather is still holding up for us, so that's a great thing. We're actually right beside Dos Bandidos, and they've got a music that's going to be happening later on today. It's actually going to be the Lone Star Sniper. He's starting at 3 p.m. So basically right after I leave. So yeah, the weather's holding out. Come on down, enjoy some amazing food right down here in Huntsville, right by the river.
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0: Today's Best Country, Country 102 with Kenny Chesney and Beer in Mexico. It's a Saturday afternoon. I'm Pauling. Amanda Keels, if you remember, she was going to have a concert last year and had canceled. It was going to be in Gravenhurst at the Opera House. It had to cancel it last year. It's on today. It's back on. The end of the month, May the 30th. It's going to be a great show in Gravenhurst. Amanda Keels will be taking the stage, and your chance to win tickets will be starting Monday. Right here on Country 102.
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5: Zach here. We're over in Huntsville, right by the river. We're actually right beside Boston Pizza. We're actually beside Dos Bandidos, to be more specific. And we are enjoying the opening weekend of all the food trucks. And these guys are going country, so they have us over. And we're blasting tunes, handing out some freebies and whatnot. So it's going to be a great time. So stop on by, enjoy some amazing food, and see the tents. Say hello. And hey, they've also got the Lone Star Sniper. He's going to be performing at 3 p.m. later on today. The weather is still sort of holding out, so yeah, now's the time to enjoy.
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7: A chance of showers this evening with the risk of a thunderstorm and a low of +1. Tomorrow, a mix of sun and cloud with a high of 10. Monday, a slight chance of showers or flurries with a high of 11. And Tuesday, sunshine with a high of 15.

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I got good news this week. My best friend phoned me, and she told me that she's pregnant. I was like, finally, a real designated driver.

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1: Today's Best Country, Country 102. Dean Brody and Drink Around. It is a Saturday afternoon. I'm Paul Lang. How you doing? Mother's Day tomorrow. These are things that your mom taught you to appreciate a job well done by saying, if you're going to kill each other, go outside. I just finished cleaning. She taught you religion. You better pray that that comes out of the carpet. Your mother taught you the science of osmosis. Shut your mouth and eat your supper.
2: That's the best one.
1: 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And lastly, taught you about justice. One day, you'll have kids, and I hope they turn out just like you.
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5: A chance of showers this evening with the risk of a thunderstorm and a low of +1. Tomorrow, a mix of sun and cloud with a high of 10. Monday, a slight chance of showers or flurries with a high of 11. And Tuesday, sunshine with a high of 15.
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8: Zach here. We're over in Huntsville for the grand opening of all the food trucks. It's the great weekend. The weather's still holding out, and, it's not actually raining that much. It's actually spitting. It's not that bad. Seriously, come on out. Enjoy some amazing food. Dos Bandidos is going to be having the Lone Star Sniper. He's going to be performing live at 3 p.m., weather permitting, of course, and it's going to be an amazing time. Come on up to Huntsville right by the Boston Pizza here. That's where we're at.
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0: Today's Best Country, Country 102. It is a Saturday afternoon with the James Barker Band on the water. A little cool still for that. I don't know if you heard yesterday, the Kentucky Derby winner, Golden Temple, will not race the Preakness, so there will not be a Triple Crown winner this year. And the first season of the HBO Harry Potter TV series hasn't even aired yet. The show's already been renewed for a second season. The show this season starts on Christmas Day.
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3: 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Here's Zach.

And those banditos, they're going to be having the Lone Star Sniper heading out to perform over there. That's going to be happening at 3 p.m., the weather permitting, of course. And, yeah, the weather, speaking of, is actually sort of holding out. So it's a good time to actually come out here and enjoy some amazing food over here right in Huntsville.

0: Today's Best Country in Country 102. There's Travis Tritton. It's a great day to be alive. I am out of here. Have yourself a great afternoon. All right, we'll do it again Monday morning at 5:30. Right here, I've got the top 30 countdown with Rod coming up next here on Country 102.
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6: Country 102 weather.
7: A chance of showers this evening with the risk of a thunderstorm and a low of +1. Tomorrow, a mix of sun and cloud with a high of 10. Monday, a slight chance of showers or flurries with a high of 11. And Tuesday, sunshine with a high of 15.

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4: Right now, welcome back, my friends, to the show that never ends. Well, it does after a while, but it always comes back for you. I've got 30 of the hottest songs in country radio stacked up and good to go. A couple of interviews. We'll be chatting with Tennille Arts, Josh Stump, Megan Maroney about her inspiration. Also hear from Josh Ross, Thomas Rhett, and Baby Live, and so much more. And now, before we start, who had the number one song last week on the top 30 for the past couple? That would be Luke Combs and Sleepless in a Hotel Room.

Great track for Luke Combs. Been the number one spot for the past 3 weeks. Can he make it a fourth? We'll have to wait and see. All right, dim the lights. Here we go. It's today's top 30 countdown. Something new to the charts. A buddy, Tay Bay, he's got a new track. It's called That's Gonna Leave a Memory.

0: That's Tabby, originally out of Burlington, now living down in Tennessee. We haven't heard from him in a little while, but if you've seen his socials, you know that he's a lot of pictures of his boy playing soccer. Yeah, he's becoming a dad for a little while, but he's going to be coming back. No worries.
1: Going so hard. I've been in this business for a long time. I mean, people may not realize it, but it's been like 12 years probably.
2: Yeah. Well, more than that, I think.
3: Oh, no, people realize that.
1: Yeah, they do.
3: We know.
1: Good or bad.
3: Yeah, it's good.
1: No, but I just needed a little bit of a break, you know. I mean, this business can wear on you a little bit, and, you know, I got to a point where I realized I wasn't seeing my kids as much as I'd like to.
2: Right.
1: And then my son, you know, he's a really talented soccer player. So we just got back from Spain in November. Wow. We're going back to Barcelona.
2: About what's happening for you, right?
0: Yeah, so that's pretty cool. He is back and he's got the new single, and that's going to leave a memory. Coming in number 29 this week, Aaron Goodwin. No.

0: Today's Bass Country, there's the new one from Corey Kent with a little help from Cole Wetzel. Rocky Mountain Low, so of an inspiration and play on names of the Rocky Mountain High song back when. Yeah, that's song number 28. Song number 29 belonged to Aaron Goodwin, said no redneck ever. And Tebe kicked off the countdown this week at number 30 with That's Gonna Leave a Memory. Usually it's a scar, but that's what I get. Take a quick pause. Coming back, we'll head on south to Sanity next.
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8: A chance of showers this evening with the risk of a thunderstorm and a low of plus one. Tomorrow, a mix of sun and cloud with a high of 10. Monday, a slight chance of showers or flurries with a high of 11. And Tuesday, sunshine with a high of 15.
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0: Hey, it's Rod West. Thanks for tuning in to the Top 30 Countdown as we mosey on down. Song number 27 this week. It's the new one from Zach Top. It's called South of Sanity.

0: That's song number 26 this week from Bailey Zimmerman, talking about his very first pickup truck he bought with the money, his first check. It's a bright white Chevy Silverado. It's jacked up. We've got 44s on it, lights and mutters and all that kind of stuff. You look through his socials. Pretty cool. Chevy Silverado. Sing a song about his truck. That's pretty awesome. Bailey coming to the RBC Amp June 18th. I'm Rod West. You're listening to the Top 30 Countdown. Tennille Arts is back with a new album, and she gives a little heads up of what this was all about.
1: 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I made this album. I didn't set out going, okay, I'm going to produce a record myself, and it's time to make music. I just was like, honestly, trying to find my way back to myself. And so I sat down in my spare room.

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0: Today's Best Country, that's the new one from Carter Faith, singer-songwriter out of North Carolina, just a little outside of Charlotte there. Started writing songs, playing piano and guitar when she was a young teenager, and performing here, there, and everywhere, including singing the anthem for the Baltimore Oriole games. Nice! That is Betty from Carter Faith. Tennille Art's back there to her new one, and Don't Ruin the Flowers, no. And Bailey Zimmerman had the number 26 song with Chevy Silverado. I'm Rod West. You're listening to the Top 30 Countdown. Time for Nashville Notes Part 1. Riley Green says that sometimes he doesn't mind crazy stories he reads about himself online. He says, even though I don't love the speculation, reading stuff about myself is pretty made up stuff. But at the same time, if an article about me leads to somebody finding my music, well, hey, I guess it's worth it. And Ella Langley, she says that her dream is to look and act like Dolly Parton. Yeah, she says Dolly is the goal. She acts, she sings, and every day she leaves the house looking incredible. I aspire to that as I sit here, mostly in sweats most of the time. And that's Nashville Notes. All right, quick break. We'll get back to Luke standing by. Which one? Find out next.
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0: 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Hey, it's Rod West. You are listening to the Top 30 Countdown. As we count them down in order, you and I will find out what number one's going to be later on. Right now, we've got the number 23 song, one of the big hits for Luke Combs' new album. This is Days Like These.

0: Today's Best Country, song number 21. That's Dean Brody's new track, A Man Without a Woman. And of course, you know, he always plays the big show in the fall at the amphitheater. He just announced it's going to be Dean Brody along with the Reckless coming to the RBC app September 24th. He always loves doing playing there, doesn't he? Yeah. Song number 23, Luke Combs and Days Like These. All right, quick break. We'll come back with a fresh pick.
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9: A chance of showers this evening with the risk of a thunderstorm and a low of plus one. Tomorrow, a mix of sun and cloud with a high of 10. Monday, a slight chance of showers or flurries with a high of 11. And Tuesday, sunshine with a high of 15.
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11: From Kingston, Lauren Carson started very young. She took to the stage at just 7 years old, performing with a bluegrass band across Ontario, and then recorded her first full-length album at 12 years of age. She draws inspiration from artists like Ella Langley, Stevie Nicks, Mary Chapin Carpenter, and Casey Musgraves. With 100 Times, this is Lauren Carson.

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1: 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They became buds and decided, hey, let's do a song together. And I think they came out really good. Song number 21 this week belongs to George Burge along with Luke Bryan. Here's Ride, Ride, Ride on the Top 30.

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2: It's the Top 30 Countdown. I'm Rod West. Thanks for joining us today. Josh Stump, a new up-and-comer. He's going to be playing the new Misty City Music Festival, the Falls, this September. We asked him the question, now, where did it begin? Where did all this inspiration come when you first wanted to get into country music?
3: Kind of like, I don't know when the exact start point was.
4: Okay.
3: But it's just kind of kept growing and growing and growing. And the more I do it, the more and more you realize I really want to do this for the rest of my life.
4: Yeah.
3: Like I knew it when I kind of came out of high school and started writing songs, but still had like plans of maybe I'll go to university. I don't know.
4: Yeah.
3: And then I was like, no, this is fun though. Let me like keep trying this.
2: That's a good idea. And he's doing well too. Josh Stump, song number 19 this week with Nobody Roads.

Song number 18 this week on the Top 30 Countdown, belonging to Kane Brown. It's called Woman, of course, inspired by his wife, Caitlin. Yeah, and most of his songs are. And there's nothing wrong with that. I'm Rod West. Morgan Griffiths is just trying to be me. You're trying to be me? No, him. Oh, me, him. You know what I mean. It's song 17 this week.

0: Today's Best Country Song, number 17 this week, from BC native Morgan Griffiths, Just Be Me. If you ever seen the video, it's nice. Just him sitting around a campfire playing song. And if you go to his website, morgangriffiths.com, you can hear a new release. He does an acoustic version of his last hit, Bourbon. That's nice. Check it out on his web. Kane Brown had the number 18 song with Woman. All right. I'm Rod West. Quick break. We'll come back and we'll check the time with Justin Moore.
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4: Country 102 weather.
5: A chance of showers this evening with the risk of a thunderstorm and a low of +1. Tomorrow, a mix of sun and cloud with a high of 10. Monday, a slight chance of showers or flurries with a high of 11. And Tuesday, sunshine with a high of 15.
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0: There goes Justin Moore, song number 16 this week with Time's a Ticking. Nah, we got lots of time. Megan Maroney, we asked her, you know, who is her biggest inspiration? Who would she love to work with? Well, quite surprising her answer.
1: Casey is one of my, like, dream collabs that I've had for forever. When we were finishing up this album, I had already cut the song Bells and Whistles, and my team had asked, like, is there any, like, asks we could put out that would make this album, like, even more exciting than it already is? Like, Bells and Whistles kind of feels like maybe it could be on an early Casey album. So what if we asked her to sing background vocals? And when I found out she was down to sing the background vocals, I thought that's all it would be, but I was thrilled because I was like, Casey took time out of her day to sing on one of my songs. This is the best day ever. And when we got the file back from her, she had sent a note that was like, hey, I went ahead and sang the second verse. Never done this before, but I love this song. You don't have to use it if you don't want to. And I was like, I haven't even heard it, but we're using it. So please don't change your mind. It's definitely like a dream come true for me. Like,
0: that's awesome. Casey Musgraves, who she's referring to. Megan Maroney's new single, Beautiful Things, sitting at number 15 this week.

0: some country.
1: Brett Castle, Dierks Bentley, Hurtin' Songs. Brett, of course, a fan of Dierks, and they've toured together before. So Brett says, I'm going to send you a song. Tell me what you think. So he sent back, hey, I love this song. Let's do this together. And it's featured on Brett's album, Let Your Horses Run. Check it out. Song number 14 this week from Brett and Dierks. So Lucky 13 comes out of the Post Malone F1 Million recording sessions. They record this extra song, and Morgan says, tell you what, I'll put this on my album. Yeah, it's called I Ain't Coming Back on the Top

0: Lucky 13, belonging to Morgan Wallen and Post Malone. I ain't coming back. Speaking of Post Malone, he's scheduled to kick off his big-ass tour. Stadium tour, he calls it, right? Scheduled for the Toronto show. But he's putting it on hold temporarily. He's said, just give me 2 or 3 weeks. I want to finish the new album I'm working on. It's going to be coming out later on this summer, and I want to get maybe a couple singles ready. So the scheduled show is still a go with Post Malone and Jelly Roll at the Rogers Stadium, June the 16th. Hey, it's Rod West. Quick pause. We'll come back and holler. Yeah, we're going to holler.
1: It's here. 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

0: Song number 12 belonging to Nate Holler, Thought About You. Many of his hits were all party bangers, but Nate decided to do and sing about something uncomfortable, like heartbreak and such, when you're running away from a memory of an ex and then the things that follow. That's Nate Holler, Thought About You. I'm Rod West. 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
0: We stop in to check in with Tyler Joe Miller, and the new song is sort of a relatable reflection on the battle between wanting to move on and the temptation of falling back into old habits. Now, you've been there, right? It's called Under the Influence. Tyler Joe Miller, our Pick Hit of the Week.

0: in Saskatoon, and the production crew noted it was freezing cold during the filming, but made a good video too. Talent Joe Miller. Hey, it's Rod West. Appreciate you being there. Quick pause to come back to the countdown with a new ballad from Cody Johnson.
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3: Country 102 weather.
4: A chance of showers this evening with the risk of a thunderstorm and a low of +1. Tomorrow, a mix of sun and cloud with a high of 10. Monday, a slight chance of showers or flurries with a high of 11. And Tuesday, sunshine with a high of 15.
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0: Nice collab between Keith Urban and Eric Church. The number one hit this week back in 2015. It's been 11 years since that song came out. Yeah. And look for Keith Urban's new album. It's a yacht rock cover album of some of his favorite songs from back in the day. It's coming out June the 12th. I'm Rod West. You are into the Top 30 Countdown. Here we go with song 10.
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1: That's song number 10 this week from our Oakville native Josh Ross and Scared of Getting Sober. You know, he's a country singer, but he does like other genres as well.
2: Is it fun to like get to play outside of just the country world?
3: I think for me, I think a lot of people just love their lane and they stay in their lane. And
2: yeah.
3: I totally respect that. I think I have like too much ADD and like like moving around. Like,
2: yeah.
3: It's even like when I listen to music, I've always said like I can't listen to the same thing back to back.
2: Yeah.
3: I like to switch to a pop song, then a rock song, then a country song, and the EDM thing's like that same, you know, it's a new experience for me. So just wanting to keep doing that.
1: Exactly. And doing great too. Hey, why not? Flipping around the channels. That's Josh Ross. Song number 9 this week belongs to Dylan Scott and What He'll Never Have.

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2: It's the Top 30 Countdown. Appreciate you tuning in. Megan Patrick, who's married to Mitchell Timpani, by the way, just had the fourth or fifth anniversary, and she's expecting this summer. Yes, Megan's can become a mommy. Here's her new track, Safe Place to Break, on the Top 30.

0: That's the new one from Ella Langley and Be Her. It's sort of a personal growth. It was a song written. She took her half hour with her buddy Hardy. So we sat down, wrote it, and it's the new single off her new album called Dandelion. And it's a new one from Ella Langley. Thomas Rhett, of course, being a daddy and all, and he's finally happy because it's a boy. He's already had four girls, and number five is a boy, and now he gets to see something in blue for a change.
1: It's unbelievable. It's always been kind of a running joke, I feel like, on Instagram of, like, Thomas Rhett's never going to have a boy, you know?
2: Yes!
1: And now that I have one, it's just, it is really surreal. Looking at him in the face, it's just like, wow, like, you're my son. Like, I've never gotten to say, oh, my son does this. It's always been my daughter. And so,
2: yes.
1: It's pretty surreal. We're having a great time with him.
2: Because you...
0: Yeah, that's awesome. Congrats to Thomas Rhett. Here's Thomas and his buddy Jordan Davis with Ain't a Bad Life.

0: There you go. Song number five this week from Thomas Rhett and Jordan Davis. Ain't a bad life. Not bad for Thomas Rhett. Ella Langley had the number six song with Be Her. I'm Rod West at the top 30 countdown. We come down to fives. So number four refers to a brunette.
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4: Country 102 weather.
5: A chance of showers this evening with the risk of a thunderstorm and a low of plus one. Tomorrow, a mix of sun and cloud with a high of 10. Monday, a slight chance of showers or flurries with a high of 11. And Tuesday, sunshine with a high of 15.
6: Number four.

There goes Topker Whitmore. Number four song this week with Burnett's. And he says, it's kind of odd doing that song considering you always dated blondes. Topker Whitmore will be doing that live at Boots and Hearts this summer. I'm Rod West. Jordan Davis, we just heard him singing with Thomas Rhett a couple songs back. And here's one of his new solo songs, a song that refers to the time that him and his brother would be riding in the back seat as kids of dad's old Suburban. And he would always threaten, I'm going to stop this truck. I'll turn it around. Hence the number three song this week. Turn This Truck Around. Jordan Davis.

0: Riley Green, the number two song this week on the Top 30 Countdown with Change My Mind. His acting skills, not bad. Have you caught him? He's on the Yellowstone spinoff, Marshals, playing a former Navy SEAL. He's kind of moody and broody with a PTSD and all that kind of thing. Pretty good, pretty good. Check it out when you get time. Riley Green. Jordan Davis back there too. Song three with Turn This Truck Around. We're not turning nothing around. No, we got a number one song coming up and the number one song from this time last year.
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1: Born and raised in a ranch out in Washington, but he loved his 90s country. Hence the new sound from Zach Top, I Never Lie. The number one song this time last year.

0: He started out singing with a family bluegrass band when he was like 7 and then eventually started playing guitar. Yeah, and he still loves that 90s sound. Zach Top, I Never Lie, the number one song this time last year.
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0: It's number one on Billboard, and it's also number one on our Top 30 Countdown. Back for a third week, Luke Combs, you're Sleepless in a Hotel Room.

0: Luke Combs back again at number one, Sleepless in a Motel Room off the new album. It has like, it's a double album. It's over 22 songs on that album. It's huge, and he tells us why.
1: For me, it's a bit, it's the biggest album I've ever done.
2: Sounds like it.
1: I mean, I wanted to do, you know, I think we're at this day and age where it's like, the more songs, the better. Like, do, you know, do 30, do 35, and there's nothing wrong with that, you know. I just think that for me, this was a number I felt like was a lot bigger than anything I've done previously.
2: Yeah.
1: But it also gave people a chance to digest everything. It's enough to be digestible, and it's enough to feel like, okay, well, you haven't made like a real, quote-unquote, real album, you know, a proper like mainstream release in 4 years. Mm-hmm. So I didn't want to come with an album that had 10 songs on it. Mm-hmm. And people were like, well, we didn't hear anything for 4 years and we get, you know, 8 songs or what? Like, what is this?
2: That's an extra half an hour on the set. Right. What are we doing here?
1: What is this? Yeah.
0: And I'm glad we did. I like it. That's the Luke Combs track, Sleepless in a Hotel Room. Number one again this week. Check out the Top 30 Countdown every Saturday and Sunday. 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Hey, it's Rod West. Thanks for the ride.
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9: A chance of showers this evening with the risk of a thunderstorm and a low of +1. Tomorrow, a mix of sun and cloud with a high of 10. Monday, a slight chance of showers or flurries with a high of 11. And Tuesday, sunshine with a high of 15.

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